Phoenix, you boys, you girls, to get up on your feet, put your braces together, and your boots on your feet, and give me some of that old moon stomping. Are you ready? Are you ready?

facing the apartheid regime. There is only one way that the evil system of apartheid can take, and that is the road to destruction. Already, Pretoria is approaching the precipice. It is on the edge of the bottomless abyss of shame and disgrace in which all oppressive and colonial regimes have fallen. It goes without saying that the agents of Pretoria, the defenders and perpetrators of this system, must go with it. They must follow it. The apartheid regime has outlived itself. Its destruction is long overdue, and its continued existence is a constant reminder to us that we have a war to fight. The length of time that the fascist regime continues to spend in our country, how long it continues to oppress, exploit, and murder us, depends on us. It does not depend on the oppressors. It is through our struggles, our steadfast and relentless assault on the enemy, that will determine the duration of Pretoria's existence. Today they are fighting with their backs to the wall. We have shown them through the heroic struggles of the past months that we are determined to rid ourselves of the scourge of apartheid once and for all. They have called in their fascist army and police to try and regain lost control, to try and grab the initiative that has slipped from their hands. Is it a wonder then that even the puppets are trying to mimic their masters by organizing their own instruments of oppression and violence? However, the big question is, who at this 11th hour, who on the eve of the destruction of apartheid would dare join these community councillors and the apartheid authorities in the defense of this evil system? Who on earth would stake his or her life in defense of a doomed system? We say confidently that very few of our people would do that. Let them do their dirty job alone. Let us not join hands with the oppressors against our own interests. What we need to do is to intensify the onslaught against the puppets, the traitors and the puppet institutions. Let us compile a list of those community councils who have voted for the funds to institute the police force of oppression. Let us strike first before they have the opportunity. Let us instill fear into them by hitting them one by one at times and places of our own choosing. This is a war situation. The one who wins is the one who can devise superior tactics to those of the adversary. We have a number of advantages over the enemy. We have the superiority of numbers. His economy rests on our shoulders. We work in their kitchens. Let them feel us. Let them fear each and every black man in South Africa. For indeed, the truth, the profound truth, is that each and every one of us is a freedom fighter. Each and every one is a guerrilla. The struggle continues. Victory is certain. Amandla ngawethu, matla kyaruna, all power to the people.

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0: La clé des ondes, la radio qui se mouille pour qu'il fasse beau.
1: Ouais. 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She could be my little freckle face fidgeter. Me but miniature, sleeping on the sofa till she tackles and I tickle her, the whisperer. I could be your listener, telling me your stories while I'm showing her a signature, the scribbler. Saying that she's finished, but I tell her eat a spinach and she'll see the sky's the limit, trust. Cause when we're with it, I can feel it, ain't no limit. 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I feel her brush her hand across my cheek till I speak. 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I'm reminded of the handshakes. 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

face thicker, herb a bigger. 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She would better me, reading the recipe, we're cooking dinner. 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I should go but though I know I shouldn't ask. See my sister's like, nah, there's one more task. I ain't bored of one. Laying with her till the morning come. More begun, I'm a warmer like the morning sun. Good morning Ben, again we talking till the morning's done. And I'm reminded of the handshakes.